radio's clear. I was 911. That was a disconnected line. I called back twice. They're not picking up, but it's showing that another...

13-28, coming back clean and valid on a black 7-25 Chrysler with an expiration of 6-27 at the rental.

Robert E. Edward and Nora C. Charles E. Edward, first and colleague.

approve that clear and valid showing expiration of April 2034. Your 28 is coming back clear and valid on a black 2025 Chevy with an expiration of June 27th.

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1: Go ahead.
0: 7725, I have a 1046, stated that they hit something in the road. They don't know what it was, but they were not able to move out of the way due to another vehicle on the other side. They are stopped. They are somewhere north of the 8-mile marker, not too far from it. She's saying that she can see the expressway sign. She's in a white four-door Honda.
1: And 4, I'll be 76 from Mounts.
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7:25. Would you like 17 and 14 to go with you? They're at the office.

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1: 725-10-4 said that they're traveling northbound. They're north of the 8 mile marker in a white 4-door Nissan.
0: 10-4. I'm at the 12 turnaround and have not seen them.
1: Thank you.

0: guys got a better location? We're responding to the shooting attack. We're going to assist Union County with F-95 and Olin. 10-4. County 14, actually show me 10-8. 13 is going to respond to that.
1: 77, 13, 77, 14. Again, you can send 22. Union County stated that the female subject does not want to press charges now and they are not going to do anything with it. You can send 22.
0: 7-4 County, we were not direct with any of that traffic. We were only direct with Union County speaking over, stating that he was on scene, going to be 95. We'll be today.
1: 77-14.

0: side of the road.
1: What's your 20?
0: Just turned around at the 12, and I haven't located any vehicle on the side of the road, the 46, or any debris in the roadway.

713. The RPO that called back again, she stated that she is sitting at the King Gray Expressway sign there on 57.

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I believe that sign's going to be at the third correction, the 6 or 7.

0: down to the 5 and turned around and came back up. I didn't see anything northbound except for a semi.
1: That's the only Kendray Expressway sign I know of is down near the entrance of the county south side.
0: Further down?
1: I believe it's right at, it actually could be at the 4 right at the bridge.
0: That 1046?
1: Yeah, 10-4.
0: 10-4, I'll head down that way. I'll go all the way down to Alexander County, turn around, come back.
1: Thanks, sir.

0: bridge. They are going to be in the northbound side. Actually, it looks like it's going to be in Alexander County jurisdiction, but I can go out there and at least check on it.
1: Therefore, I can get a hold of Alexander County or Cairo and see if one of them can go out there and check on it.
0: 10-4, I'll flip around and at least check on it, see what the extent of the damage is.
2: County, I believe Cairo's got a unit on the interstate now.
1: 10-4.
2: Where they at before?
0: Going over the second bridge now. So you flipped around, but it's right after the first bridge coming from Alexander County.
2: 10-4.

0: 7-13-0 has been notified they are en route. And go ahead.
1: You'll be on my passenger at Frank and Nora 54777. Repeating, Frank Nora 54777.
0: Stand by just one moment. I was in the middle of changing things over.

7713 year 1028 is showing clear valid on a white 25 on day expires 0926.

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0: 14, go ahead and sign me your report number. 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So, here, it's cleared. I guess we'll end up in. Go ahead and print the 28 off, and then I'll have her information in a second.
1: If it is the registered owner, the Manchay Johnson, I've already got it for you. It's already printed.

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1: Hey, can you give me a 21?
2: I will let him know.

0: 10?
1: County 13 is secure. I'm going to be 10-8.
0: 20,000, 10-4.

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0: She advises that the five people are now in a dark blue or a black truck. They were picked up and they're headed towards the mound.

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0: County 12 information.
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0: They have been advised that if they have any more meth to throw it away, obviously it's a bad batch.

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Well, your 1028 is showing clear, showing valid on a white 2005 Toyota pickup, expires 0527. Comes back to Harry Livesey, multi-owner Mary Livesey of Owen. 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
1: go ahead.
0: 1028 Michigan, 17 A. Adam and Nora J. John, 6. 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

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Your 10.28 is showing clear, valid on a 23 Mazda expires 05 27.

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0: 1028 Illinois, that's Franklin B. Williams. 42206. Repeating that, Franklin B. Williams. 42206. 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

0: Pulaski County Ambulance, Pulaski County Sheriff's Office. Respond to 455 Oakville Ridge Road, Mount. 455 Oakville Ridge Road, Mount. 79-year-old male, conscious and breathing, unable to walk, has fever, difficulty breathing, and a low O2 set. Again, Pulaski County Ambulance, Pulaski County Sheriff's Office, respond to 455 Oakville Ridge Road, Mount. 455 Oakville Ridge Road, Mount. 79-year-old male, conscious and breathing, complaining of unable to walk, fever, difficulty breathing, and low O2 set. Time of page 0610.
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1: 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I'm going to attempt to locate.

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1: 49, I believe you were going 10-8. I copied that. You and 12 will sign each other. 12, go ahead and see traffic. Valid grade 2026 accurate, expiring December 27th.

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0: 1027 Texas, last name R. Robert O. W. William B. Edward L. Lincoln L. Lincoln. First name J. John B. Union S. Andy, Tom I. and Nora. 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
1: Year 27 is clear, valid, expiring in 32. Year 28 to the grade 2026, accurate, expiring December 27.

0: in South Arizona, Whitewood. South Arizona, Charles William, Charles 4245. Charles William, Charles 4245, gonna be around.
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0: County, 9-10-6, traffic 9.5 north, 1028 Michigan, complete, please. 40596, R. Robert F. Frank, repeat, 40596, Robert Frank, Michigan fleet plate displayed on a gray Honda.
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0: 9, go ahead.
1: Last name Ward, W. William, A. Adam, R. Robert, D. David, first name Jalen, J. John, A. Adam, L. Lincoln, E. Edwards, E. Norm. Middle name Juan, J. John, A. Adam, E. Norm. 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
1: 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They're needing a accident report for an accident that happened on Monday. They by someone hit their building. They're needing it for insurance purposes.
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0: 14, 10-6, traffic 10 south, 1028 Elmo, pass you under arrest.
1: 77-14, go ahead.
0: 1028 Elmo, pass through V-Vector 247445, repeating V-Vector 247445, Elmo, pass through.
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0: 27 Illinois Bus File, last name Pierce, D. Paul, I. Ida, E. Edward, R. Robert, C. Charles, D. Edward, first name, LeVar, L. Lincoln, A. Adam, B. Victor, A. Adam, R. Robert, middles, N. Nora, male, 12-24-89, 1224-1989. Sorry, County, I told you about file, gave you name and address. If you want file, let me know.

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1: Go ahead, sir.
0: Your 27 is showing a probation or supervised release status. He has also been stopped 3 different times within the last 3 days, 2 times by Carbondale and once by Carroll.
1: Standing on board, thank you, sir.

0: 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Texas, William H. Henry, H. Henry 1419, repeating William Henry, Henry 1419, Texas.
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0: 7-6, his last name Malone, M. Mary A. Adam, L. Lincoln, Ocean, and Nora E. Edwards, first name Pete Elby, S. Sam, H. Henry, E. Edward, L. Lincoln, B. Boy, Y. Young, middle L. Lincoln, female, 418-2001, 0418-2001, Texas.
1: 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Year 28 is coming back clear and valid to a gray 2025 Mazda, showing an expiration 02-2027.
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1: 14, go ahead.
0: CCDC 206-348, repeating 206-348.

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1: 1714, go ahead.
0: 1028 Indiana, 117 E. Edward Union in Nora, receiving 117 E. Edward Union in Nora. Like fires 26 at Indiana, possibly 28.
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0: 27 Indian, last name is ACS, and John A. Adams, C. Charles Y. Young. First name Kathy, K. King A. Adams, C. Tom H. Henry Y. Young. 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
1: 10-8 County, 14, go ahead.
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0: 714, go ahead.
1: I mean, two last names. First Wong, W.M. Ocean in Norwich, George. First name Costello, C. Charles A. Adam, S. Sam, T. Tom, Ida, L. Lincoln, L. Lincoln, O. Ocean. First name Mario, M. Mary, A. Adam, R. Robert, Ida, O. Ocean. Middles L. Lincoln, male. 11-19-97, 1119-1997 out of Florida.

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0: 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The 28 can be out of Texas whenever you're ready.
1: 7714, go ahead.
0: 28 Texas, XX ray, J John, XX ray 6775, repeating X ray John, X ray 6775, Texas.
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0: 77-14, yard 27, is coming back clear and valid, showing an expiration 09-2028. Yard 28 is coming back clear and valid to a gray 2014 Kia, showing an expiration 10-2026.
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0: 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Stand by for another traffic stop here in just a second.
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1: 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UR 28 is coming back clear and valid to a black 2019 Ford, showing an expiration 02-2027.

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1: Santa Fe County, I'm 10-8 from that stop.
0: 714, 10-4, 1747.

Fire Department, Pulaski County. Mountain Fire Department, respond to 620 First Street inbound. 620 First Street inbound. Had a caller stating that he was mowing his grass and he hit a pipeline and states that there is gas leaking. He stated that Carroll Public Utility was his utility. Again, Mounds Fire Department, Pulaski County. Mounds Fire Department, respond to 620 First Street in Mounds. 620 First Street in Mounds. Had a caller stating he was mowing his grass, he hit a pipe, and that gas was now leaking. Carroll Public Utility was his utility company. I am going to be calling Carroll PD now. I have a page 1756.

0: 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I'm en route to that. 620 First Street.
1: 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That is the correct address. 620 First Street.

0: 25, I'm 23.
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0: 25 information.
1: 725, go ahead.
0: Gas line is broken at the ground. We will need CPU to come shut off the main valve to it. Again, it's broke off at the ground. There is no shutoff available.
1: I just got off the phone with Carol PD. They said that they were paging them now.
0: 10-4.

0: 25 information.
1: 725, go ahead.
0: Connie, we drove a wooden broom handle down into it. We have slowed the flow. It is still flowing, but we have slowed it significantly.
1: 725-24. I just got a call from Mound Fire Department. They are en route from Anna.
0: 10-4, I've got one firefighter on scene now.
1: 725-24, 1803.

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1: 3714, go ahead.
0: Wisconsin fleet, 39864A Adam. We have Frank over Tom plate, 39864A Adam, Wisconsin fleet.

0: it clear, no record. I don't think that we will get a return running it by registration. The West Austin fleet, I don't think that they come back.
1: Stand for county.

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1: 77-14, go ahead.
0: Hey, by Van. It's going to be a 25 Toyota. Ben's going to be 5 Wyon F. Frank B. Boy. 4 Aunt Mary D. David D. Edward. 5 S. Sam T. Paul 33. 5435. If you need a repeat, let me know.

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0: County CPU has capped it off. They'll come back later for repair. All units are going to be 10-8 from here.
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0: County 22, go ahead with Fort Mounds Fire Department.
1: Mounds Fire Department, 7725, just give information that CPU has capped off the gas leak, and they said that they are going to come back out later for repairs, so you can go ahead and 1022.
0: Mount is 2476.

0: 314 information. I'm leaving the county to the north, trying to catch up to a car.
1: 7714,
0: 10-4, 1835. Disregarded. Too far ahead of me. I'm going to go ahead and just 22 that.

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1: Roger.
0: 7714, which 1025 to post. I have a female subject outside stating that she is wanting to make a report about a stolen dog.
1: Yeah, and if we're unfamiliar with it, I have tried locating her at the post office earlier. She was not at. I'll be around up to speak with her.
0: 7714, 10-4, 1904.